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0: Whitney Houston, of course, a little help there from the great Chaka Khan, who still sounds so amazing. I'm every woman. On the way, I've got the Beatles and music from Naked Eyes. All next.
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2: With Super Talk News, I'm Griffin Ray. A Canton man was sentenced to 48 years in prison for selling cocaine. According to DA Bubba Bramlett, in December of 2025, narcotics investigators with the Madison County Sheriff's Department purchased crack cocaine from 57-year-old Jimmy McKay at his home in Canton. During each encounter, an undercover informant was fitted with a camera that recorded McKay selling the drugs. After further investigation, a search warrant was executed at his residence where over 200 grams of cocaine was found. McKay pleaded guilty on August 25th and was sentenced to 48 years in prison on Thursday. The Mississippi State Fire Marshal's Office announced on Thursday that a man was arrested for allegedly setting fire to his own house in Grenada County. Diego Stokes reportedly started a home fire around 6:30 in the morning on August 31st. The damages are believed to total up to around $80,000. Later in the day, Stokes was arrested and charged with first-degree arson.
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2: The first game of the season for Ole Miss is now only a few days away. Fans are eager to see how head coach Pete Golding's squad will do in the only top 25 matchup of the weekend. But David Cobb with CBS Sports doesn't think the inexperienced offensive line will be an issue with a quarterback like Trinidad Chambliss.
9: And then you get enough possessions in that game, going at the pace that John David Baker likes to go. You give Trinidad Chambliss more bites at the apple, more opportunities to figure it out. I think, and to wear down Louisville's defense. I mean, Louisville, like I said, they're a more better equipped, more talented team than they were under Satterfield 5 years ago. But do they have the depth and the conditioning along the defensive front to sort of survive over 60 minutes when you got a quarterback of Trinidad Chambliss' ability getting a lot of shots and a lot of possession?
2: Ole Miss and Louisville kick off in Nashville on Sunday, September 6th at 6:30 p.m. I'm Griffin Ray.
10: All right, here's your Laser 96.1 forecast from the Security Solutions Weather Center. Tonight, clear with a low of 75. Tomorrow, sunny and hot and humid, too. We got a heat advisory until 7 o'clock tomorrow night. At heat index tomorrow, around 107. Tomorrow night, just a few clouds and a low of 75. And your Labor Day weekend weather, very hot and humid during the day this weekend, with a heat index around 109 and clear and 73 at night.
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0: 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Don Henley, the Boys of Summer, as we kind of officially say goodbye to summer with Labor Day weekend. Although it's not really officially fall until what? We still have a couple of more weeks left to go. Hey, more favorites on the way, including stuff from Huey.
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Laser 96.1 WLZA, Eufaura, Starkville, Columbus, West Point. 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

0: Excellent public schools are the heart of a thriving community, and a high-performing district leads the way in preparing students for the future. This is Tony McGee, superintendent of the Star Palatka Hall Consolidated School District, and I'm proud that our district has earned an A rating on the Mississippi Schools Accountability Rating. This A rating reflects the shared work of our schools, our families, and our community to achieve the very best for our boys and girls, for today and for the future. Congratulations, Jacket family.
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0: It's one of those great road trip songs. Yeah, if you're heading out of town for the Labor Day weekend, like a lot of people are, yeah, that's a good one to have in your queue. On the way, Rod Stewart, Naked Eyes.
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2: With Super Talk News, I'm Griffin Ray. A Canton man was sentenced to 48 years in prison for selling cocaine. According to DA Bubba Bramlett, in December of 2025, narcotics investigators

0: with the Madison County Sheriff's Department purchased crack cocaine from 57-year-old Jimmy McKay at his home in Canton. During each encounter, an undercover informant was fitted with a camera that recorded McKay selling the drugs. After further investigation, a search warrant was executed at his residence where over 200 grams of cocaine was found. McKay pleaded guilty on August 25th and was sentenced to 48 years in prison on Thursday. The Mississippi State Fire Marshal's Office announced on Thursday that a man was arrested for allegedly setting fire to his own house in Grenada County. Diego Stokes reportedly started a home fire around 6:30 in the morning on August 31st. The damages are believed to total up to around $80,000. Later in the day, Stokes was arrested and charged with first-degree arson.
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0: The first game of the season for Ole Miss is now only a few days away. Fans are eager to see how head coach Pete Golding's squad will do in the only top 25 matchup of the weekend. But David Cobb with CBS Sports doesn't think the inexperienced offensive line will be an issue with a quarterback like Trinidad Chambliss.
6: And then you get enough possessions in that game going at the pace that John David Baker likes to go. You give Trinidad Chambliss more bites at the apple, more opportunities to figure it out. I think, and to wear down Louisville's defense. I mean, Louisville, like I said, they're a more better equipped, more talented team than they were under Satterfield 5 years ago. But do they have the depth and the conditioning along the defensive front to sort of survive over 60 minutes when you've got a quarterback of Trinidad Chambliss' ability getting a lot of shots and a lot of possession?
0: Ole Miss and Louisville kick off in Nashville on Sunday, September 6th at 6:30 p.m. I'm Griffin Ray.
7: All right, here's your Laser 96.1 forecast from the Security Solutions Weather Center. Tonight, clear with a low of 75. Tomorrow, sunny and hot and humid, too. We got a heat advisory until 7 o'clock tomorrow night. At heat index tomorrow, around 107. Tomorrow night, just a few clouds and a low of 75. And your Labor Day weekend weather, very hot and humid during the day this weekend, with a heat index around 109 and clear and 73 at night.
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0: It's Rod Stewart. And that hair of his that he still has. Maybe not as spiky as it used to be back in the day, but yeah, he's still sporting that. 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

0: Sheryl Crow, and If It Makes You Happy. Hey there, I'm Linda on your Thursday, getting ready for a Labor Day holiday weekend. Hopefully you have some time off, a nice long holiday weekend. 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

0: Pointer Sisters, so excited. 7:02 from Billy Joel. I just saw a documentary about him the other day. I think it was maybe Amazon Prime or something. It's really great stuff about his career. He packed a lot in to quite a few decades. On the way, I've got more in just a couple of minutes with the Dazz Band. It's Steeler's Wheel with a classic.
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2: It's Super Talk News. I'm Griffin Ray. A Canton man was sentenced to 48 years in prison for selling cocaine. According to DA Bubba Bramlett, in December of 2025, narcotics investigators with the Madison County Sheriff's Department purchased crack cocaine from 57-year-old Jimmy McKay at his home in Canton. During each encounter, an undercover informant was fitted with a camera that recorded McKay selling the drugs. After further investigation, a search warrant was executed at his residence where over 200 grams of cocaine was found. McKay pleaded guilty on August 25th and was sentenced to 48 years in prison on Thursday. The Mississippi State Fire Marshal's Office announced on Thursday that a man was arrested for allegedly setting fire to his own house in Grenada County. Diego Stokes reportedly started a home fire around 6:30 in the morning on August 31st. The damages are believed to total up to around $80,000. Later in the day, Stokes was arrested and charged with first-degree arson.
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2: The first game of the season for Ole Miss is now only a few days away. Fans are eager to see how head coach Pete Golding's squad will do in the only top 25 matchup of the weekend. But David Cobb with CBS Sports doesn't think the inexperienced offensive line will be an issue with a quarterback like Trinidad Chambliss.
13: And then you get enough possessions in that game going at the pace that John David Baker likes to go. You give Trinidad Chambliss more bites at the apple, more opportunities to figure it out. I think, and to wear down Louisville's defense. I mean, Louisville, like I said, they're a more better equipped, more talented team than they were under Satterfield 5 years ago. But do they have the depth and the conditioning along the defensive front to sort of survive over 60 minutes when you got a quarterback of Trinidad Chambliss' ability getting a lot of shots and a lot of possession?
2: Ole Miss and Louisville kick off in Nashville on Sunday, September 6th at 6:30 p.m. I'm Griffin Ray.
14: All right, here's your Laser 96.1 forecast from the Security Solutions Weather Center. Tonight, clear with a low of 75. Tomorrow, sunny and hot and humid, too. We got a heat advisory until 7 o'clock tomorrow night. At heat index tomorrow, around 107. Tomorrow night, just a few clouds and a low of 75. And your Labor Day weekend weather, very hot and humid during the day this weekend, with a heat index around 109 and clear and 73 at night.
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0: The Commodores and Lady, You Bring Me Up. I just saw something on Lionel Richie, who seems to be doing better. He had to stay in the ICU, getting a bunch of cardiac tests, but says he's back home resting and feeling not too bad. The Rolling Stones on the way. And Wham.
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2: With Super Talk News, I'm Griffin Rowe. A Canton man was sentenced to 48 years in prison for selling cocaine. According to DA Bubba Bramlett, in December of 2025, narcotics investigators with the Madison County Sheriff's Department purchased crack cocaine from 57-year-old Jimmy McKay at his home in Canton. During each encounter, an undercover informant was fitted with a camera that recorded McKay selling the drugs. After further investigation, a search warrant was executed at his residence where over 200 grams of cocaine was found. McKay pleaded guilty on August 25th and was sentenced to 48 years in prison on Thursday. The Mississippi State Fire Marshal's Office announced on Thursday that a man was arrested for allegedly setting fire to his own house in Grenada County. Diego Stokes reportedly

0: started a home fire around 6:30 in the morning on August 31st. The damages are believed to total up to around $80,000. Later in the day, Stokes was arrested and charged with first-degree arson.
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0: The first game of the season for Ole Miss is now only a few days away. Fans are eager to see how head coach Pete Golding's squad will do in the only top 25 matchup of the weekend. But David Cobb with CBS Sports doesn't think the inexperienced offensive line will be an issue with a quarterback like Trinidad Chambliss.
7: And then you get enough possessions in that game going at the pace that John David Baker likes to go. You give Trinidad Chambliss more bites at the apple, more opportunities to figure it out. I think, and to wear down Louisville's defense. I mean, Louisville, like I said, they're a more better equipped, more talented team than they were under Satterfield 5 years ago. But do they have the depth and the conditioning along the defensive front to sort of survive over 60 minutes when you've got a quarterback of Trinidad Chambliss' ability getting a lot of shots and a lot of possessions?
0: Ole Miss and Louisville kick off in Nashville on Sunday, September 6th at 6:30 p.m. I'm Griffin Ray.
8: Here's your Laser 96.1 forecast from the Security Solutions Weather Center. Tonight, clear with a low of 75. Tomorrow, sunny and hot and humid, too. We got a heat advisory until 7 o'clock tomorrow night. At heat index tomorrow, around 107. Tomorrow night, just a few clouds and a low of 75. And your Labor Day weekend weather, very hot and humid during the day this weekend, with a heat index around 109 and clear and 73 at night.
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0: still one of the best songs to have as your morning alarm clock theme song. 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

0: one-hit wonder, but it was a big song for Natalie Imbruglia and Torn. Got Dexy's Midnight Runners for Chris coming up. 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

0: Taking it back to the 80s with the band The Tubes. And She's a Beauty. Got Hall & Oates and Carry On My Wayward Son with Kansas next.
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2: With Super Talk News, I'm Griffin Ray. A Canton man was sentenced to 48 years in prison for selling cocaine. According to DA Bubba Bramlett, in December of 2025, narcotics investigators with the Madison County Sheriff's Department purchased crack cocaine from 57-year-old Jimmy McKay at his home in Canton. During each encounter, an undercover informant was fitted with a camera that recorded McKay selling the drugs. After further investigation, a search warrant was executed at his residence where over 200 grams of cocaine was found. McKay pleaded guilty on August 25th and was sentenced to 48 years in prison on Thursday. The Mississippi State Fire Marshal's Office announced on Thursday that a man was arrested for allegedly setting fire to his own house in Grenada County. Diego Stokes reportedly started a home fire around 6:30 in the morning on August 31st. The damages are believed to total up to around $80,000. Later in the day, Stokes was arrested and charged with first-degree arson.
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2: The first game of the season for Ole Miss is now only a few days away. Fans are eager to see how head coach Pete Golding's squad will do in the only top 25 matchup of the weekend. But David Cobb with CBS Sports doesn't think the inexperienced offensive line will be an issue with a quarterback like Trinidad Chambliss.
9: And then you get enough possessions in that game, going at the pace that John David Baker likes to go. You give Trinidad Chambliss more bites at the apple, more opportunities to figure it out. I think, and to wear down Louisville's defense. I mean, Louisville, like I said, they're a more better equipped, more talented team than they were under Satterfield 5 years ago. But do they have the depth and the conditioning along the defensive front to sort of survive over 60 minutes when you got a quarterback of Trinidad Chambliss's ability getting a lot of shots and a lot of possessions?
2: Ole Miss and Louisville kick off in Nashville on Sunday, September 6th at 6:30 p.m. I'm Griffin Ray.
10: All right, here's your Laser 96.1 forecast from the Security Solutions Weather Center. Tonight, clear with a low of 75. Tomorrow, sunny and hot and humid, too. We got a heat advisory until 7 o'clock tomorrow night. At heat index tomorrow, around 107. Tomorrow night, just a few clouds and a low of 75. And your Labor Day weekend weather, very hot and humid during the day this weekend, with a heat index around 109 and clear and 73 at night.
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0: Billy Gibbons, ZZ Top, and Legs. It's Mike Scott along for the ride. Something you want to hear, hit me up in the studio tonight. Huey and the News kicks things off. Journey, and check out with Closing Time and Semisonic, too.
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0: Let's go. From the 80s, the late, great Rick Ocasek and the Cars. Got MJ right around the corner. Susanna checking in for Duran Duran and the great Billy Joel to sing for you, too.
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0: Let's hear it for the boy. A great one from Denise Williams. Got Sting of the Police and Emotion. And a song that's, when it plays, everybody's chiming in. The great Neil Diamond with Sweet Caroline next.
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0: from the soundtrack of the very funny 1982 John Hughes film, Fast Times at Ridgemont High. You remember that one, and a great song it is, Somebody's Baby from Jackson Browne. Got Tracy Chapman and Billy Joel coming up next.
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0: Billy Joel, Big Shot, Mike Scott hanging out with you in the nighttime. Got Cyndi Lauper with her first big hit from 1984, and we'll hear it together next.
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1: With Super Talk News, I'm Griffin Ray. A Canton man was sentenced to 48 years in prison for selling cocaine. According to DA Bubba Bramlett, in December of 2025, narcotics investigators with the Madison County

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2: The first game of the season for Ole Miss is now only a few days away. Fans are eager to see how head coach Pete Golding's squad will do in the only top 25 matchup of the weekend. But David Cobb with CBS Sports doesn't think the inexperienced offensive line will be an issue with a quarterback like Trinidad Chambliss.
3: And then you get enough possessions in that game going at the pace that John David Baker likes to go. You give Trinidad Chambliss more bites at the apple, more opportunities to figure it out. I think, and to wear down Louisville's defense. I mean, Louisville, like I said, they're a more better equipped, more talented team than they were under Satterfield 5 years ago. But do they have the depth and the conditioning along the defensive front to sort of survive over 60 minutes when you've got a quarterback of Trinidad Chambliss' ability getting a lot of shots and a lot of possessions?
2: Ole Miss and Louisville kick off in Nashville on Sunday, September 6th at 6:30 p.m. I'm Griffin Ray.
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0: Hey, clapping along to the Romantics. Got one from Phil Collins still on the way, who, by the way, is a big Taylor Swift fan. He says he's so pleased that she's the hugest thing in the world right now. Kind of feels like she deserves it. But she has so much success, and he really thinks that she deserves what she has, just as talented as she is. Big Swiftie, I guess. He's going to be in the Rock and Roll Hall of Fame for the second time. He's already in there with Genesis. He's going to be inducted as a solo artist in November. Phil Collins, just one of his solo songs on the way.
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1: I'm D. Riley with a look at your Golden Triangle weather from the Security Solutions Weather Center, and you can expect sunny skies, the high 97, a chance of rain tonight, the low 74, a fair chance of showers and thunderstorms Saturday, the high 96, partly cloudy skies tomorrow night, the low 74, a look ahead, a chance of wet weather Sunday, the high 98, the low 72. We're streaming live 24/7 at laser961.com.

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0: who don't have leverage. Let's say that you work for a union, but you work for a union that really doesn't have any leverage. You know, then, but you got to find, you know, even in the non-union world, if I go to the negotiation table and I don't have ratings and revenue, and or I go there and you know, I'm not in any position to demand anything because I haven't performed well and I'm easily replaced, you know, what am I dealing with? What am I bringing to the table? So you always want to work for a win-win, and sometimes it's hard to do that without a union, and sometimes it's hard to do that with a union. I think there's no way to say a blanket statement they're good or bad, because I think it varies wildly. Yeah. Sometimes they're good, sometimes they're not.
1: Mm-hmm.
0: Yeah. So there you go.
2: Yeah, somebody just texted
0: it's
2: in.
0: It's not really a yes or no question.
2: I worked at a factory for 20 years. Everybody knew they couldn't get fired, and it seemed to make a lot of lazy people. But then there's also, you know, benefits where you can bargain together. Like, you guys, you have leverage, and we can make more money.
0: Yeah.
2: And get more time off and things like that. Inefficiency that you see that sometimes, like longshoremen, they fought the standardization of shipping containers, and that led to supply chain issues. But I can find another positive example. I like to jokingly be staunchly anti-union, and I like Greg to be our pro-union guy. Yeah. I think that makes for funny dialogue on air.
0: I agree with that. Yeah.
2: But
0: I agree with
2: it's
0: that.
2: It's a lot more nuanced than that, absolutely.
3: Right, right. It can protect you, and it also can protect lazy people, too.
0: Yeah,
4: well,
0: it can.
4: That's just individuals. Kinda,
3: yeah, right. That's individuals, mm-hmm. but I mean, but it's I mean, Reese is in one now. And
4: we had situations where we had to have some discussions at times.
3: That's right.
4: Mm-hmm. You know?
0: Yeah. Oh, yeah.
3: Yeah.
0: And you try to self-govern, don't you, a little bit
4: mm-hmm.
0: on that?
4: Yeah. Mm-hmm. Oh, yeah. Yeah.
0: And so, but I mean,
3: you sure do. Mm-hmm.
4: Some people don't get it.
3: No,
0: but I will tell you this: even
4: you do have to be valuable.
0: Even outside of unions, you can be in a group where if somebody thinks they're too comfortable. You have to keep encouraging them to get after it as well. So it can happen in a lot of different situations. All right, so a couple of updates today. I really was not ready for this one. I'll just be honest with you; I wasn't ready for it. Okay.
3: All right.
0: You remember when we talked about Jim Thornton, who has been the voice of Wheel of Fortune?
5: Yes, we did.
0: Since 2011. That he has been.
4: They're very vague about what.
0: Well, not today.
4: All right, let's hear about it.
0: Greg, it's not good.
4: Oh no.
0: Okay.
4: So the fact that they let him go at the gate really is not a sign.
0: Well, it's allegations. It's alleged.
3: Let's be perfect. It is alleged.
0: Let's all underline the word alleged. Okay, because that's. But it is being reported today, so we're not gossiping. It's in the news today
3: by multiple
0: sources.
3: Yep.
0: Apparently, you remember when they said somebody was waiting on him when he got off the plane? Do you remember all that?
4: Yes.
0: And we wonder what was happening? Well, the reason that happens, you know how you can use Wi-Fi on an airplane now? Mm-hmm. You know, they do offer it.
4: Oh, no.
0: Yeah.
4: Where is this going?
0: The voice of the Wheel of Fortune, alleged. And this is one of those kind where, like, unless you're, like, really dark and wicked, which, you know, and you're in this percentage of our society that really none of us want to know y'all even exist, it's going to have a hard time finding anybody that is not appalled by this. Okay.
4: Oh, no.
0: I mean, this is where, I mean, you're not, no one's going to say, well, what's the big deal?
4: Okay.
0: Okay. Allegedly, the voice of the Wheel of Fortune, Jim Thornton, based on what they could monitor on the Wi-Fi on the airplane, was in a pedophilia chat room.
4: Rick.
0: Sorry, did you think I was going to say
4: Let
0: that?
4: Let me ask you a question.
0: Did you think I was going to say that?
4: No, I did not.
0: Did you ever think I was going to say that?
4: I thought it would be maybe porn.
0: Right.
4: For lack of a better term.
0: Yep.
4: I didn't know it would be. But here's the thing. Buddy, do you not know that they monitor that? And that did you think that you were the only one? You know,
2: well,
4: what I'm saying?
2: It was a person sitting next to him. They took a picture of his laptop.
3: That
2: and
3: was
2: he was
3: the
2: chatting.
4: Oh, was
2: and
4: complaint.
2: It's like I saw a couple cute little boys and a hot little girl. Like, is what they're talking about. He's claiming that this is a therapy place. This website is a place for therapy for people that have an issue that want to get away from this kind of content.
4: Still didn't make me feel any better.
2: But no, right. What are you doing on there anyway?
3: Yeah, but also his lawyer said that he clicked on the site by mistake.
4: It's possible.
3: Which, you know, whatever.
4: But the image is by mistake, and you're on there long enough for somebody else to see it and confirm what you're looking at.
0: Yeah.
4: You must not have clicked back off real quick.
3: Right. Yeah.
4: Maybe I'm wrong.
3: Pictures. I mean, there's images
2: There's images of him typing in this chat room.
3: Yeah.
2: There's not images of him looking at images. Mm-hmm. There's images of him typing in this chat room.
3: Correct.
4: So that kind of blows that story out.
0: Yes, it does. Now, I will tell you this, because of the topic, you know, because the first time we brought it up, you could have some fun with him being the voice of Wheel of Fortune.
4: Yeah.
0: And I thought we did a pretty good bit on it.
3: Mm-hmm.
0: This kills all that.
4: It does.
0: There's nothing
4: hard to joke about.
0: Nothing we can do about this.
4: Wow.
0: So he'll have his day in court.
4: Mm.
0: But when you go on the Wi-Fi on an airplane and you start looking at stuff and there's people sitting next to you, hey, they can see it. I mean, we've all had that uncomfortable moment having nothing to do with laptops. I mean, some people do that. When you're sitting with somebody on a plane, you may not hear the audio if you put the, unless you, you know, because they do it with earbuds. But if somebody's watching a movie next to you, guys, how many times have you glanced over and went, oh, my goodness. I mean, just the movies that are available.
4: Yeah.
0: So not difficult for someone to see what you're doing next to them.
4: Buddy.
0: So,
3: but we were wondering what the complaint was.
4: There it is.
3: And that was the complaint. Now his lawyer, we've discussed some of it, but he is really trying to argue and say, hey, there was no unlawful images, content. He never viewed, downloaded, or consumed any images, whether on the commercial flight or in any other time. So that's his lawyer. That's his defense. And even when questioned by the authorities, he explained everything to them and then was let go. But now we at least know that's his defense, but that was the complaint.
4: That explains why he was yanked off the air.
3: Yep. That's right.
0: That's the allegation. That's why he's no longer the voice of the Wheel of Fortune until this all gets worked out. He'll have his day in court. He's saying that it's not what everybody thinks. And so we'll let the legal course run on that one. We'll be right back.
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2: Ashwagandha.
1: It sounds like that's the place the Black Panther was trying to say, right?
2: That's Wakanda.
1: Oh, okay.
2: Okay.
1: All right,
2: Ashwagandha is a shrub. It's used wildly for stress, anxiety.
1: Some good home.
2: Sleeping, Rick. Sleep quality. And supposedly for, this is all just, I'm just quickly Googling, muscle growth, physical strength.
1: What?
2: Brain support. And it's linked to increased testosterone levels. Huh.
1: Didn't know about that.
2: Ashwagandha forever instead of Wakanda forever.
3: Yeah. Speaking of muscle support, got Hobie in the gym yesterday.
2: Whoa!
1: What can Hobie do in the gym? I mean, he's on a scooter.
3: Upper body.
1: Yeah.
3: Can't be standing, though.
1: Well, see, that's a problem, because here's now Hobie unable to get you to work on your legs.
3: Now,
1: you're going to do is work on your upper body, and you're already, what those poor legs. Sometimes they just look at me and go, Rick, we tried.
3: Okay, now, That's a little much.
1: Yeah, listen, I had somebody, when we had those households that for some reason I called home holds that the theater released a few days ago, and they're all gone now.
2: Mm-hmm.
1: And so they were good seats. And I had somebody say, hey, when those are released, we are so excited because we're going to be able to see Speedy's legs now.
3: Well,
2: personal.
3: Hobie cut a little video for Greg, and then threw a shot at me towards the end.
1: Oh, really?
3: Which I appreciate that, buddy. I went and picked you up at the house.
1: Yeah, and it's because you did that impression of him. This is his chance to get you back.
3: Yeah, right. Well, yeah. So here is Hobie sitting in the gym yesterday.
4: Hey, Greg. I'm in here with crutches. Doesn't matter if it's closed, I still got it. I'm in the gym.
1: But you're not doing anything.
3: How long has it been since you've been out?
4: 6 weeks.
3: How many times has Greg gone?
1: Six weeks?
4: In 6 weeks?
3: Mm-hmm.
4: Zero. I actually, one.
3: Yeah.
4: And it was closed. A little too hot for everybody.
1: Well,
4: I hate it to be hot in the gym.
3: Well, I hate we can't do legs today with that out.
4: Sure.
3: So I guess we'll have to do chest again.
4: My right calf is still just slightly bigger than Speedy's.
3: Hey.
2: Oh, hey. Gotcha.
1: So,
2: nailed
1: you.
2: Yeah.
5: So you've been milking this for 6 weeks.
1: Guys, has it been 6 weeks already?
3: He broke down.
1: Does it feel like 6 weeks?
3: No. No.
1: It has been 6 weeks.
3: Yeah, we have documented back when the Backstreet Boys concert was.
1: Has that been that long ago?
3: Yeah, and I think he worked out maybe early that week. I guess you add it all up. But anyway, I think he probably knows. But
2: it's usually a year recovery for that.

0: richer after turning a $1 double play add-on into a big payday Wednesday night, just 1 week after another Mississippi player did the same. This time, the winning ticket was purchased at the Walmart Superstore in Pascagoula. The winner matched four of the five white balls and the Powerball and the double play drawing to win $50,000. Double play gives Powerball players a second chance to win using the same numbers in a second drawing immediately following the regular Powerball draw. For just $1, players get another shot at a winning moment, and recent Mississippi winners are proving that opportunity can pay off big. Last week, a ticket purchased at Fastlane State Street in Jackson matched four of five white balls in the Powerball and the double play drawing, also winning $50,000.
1: What does a buck buy you these days? A quarter of a gallon of gas? 1/6 of a cappuccino? 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
0: It'll be dangerously hot today with highs in the 90s and heat index values above 105 in parts of Mississippi. A look at your state forecast from the National Weather Service. Northern Mississippi will be sunny with highs near 100 and heat index values above 105. Tonight will be mostly clear with lows in the mid-70s. Central Mississippi will be mostly sunny with afternoon showers and thunderstorms. Highs will be in the mid-90s with heat index values above 105. Tonight will be partly cloudy with a slight chance of showers and thunderstorms. Lows will be in the mid-70s. Southern Mississippi, it's going to be a wet day with showers and thunderstorms and a high near 90. Showers and thunderstorms will continue tonight with lows around 75. 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
3: I'm Dee Riley with a look at your Golden Triangle weather from the Security Solutions Weather Center, and you can expect sunny skies, the high 97, a chance of rain tonight, the low 74, a fair chance of showers and thunderstorms Saturday, the high 96, partly cloudy skies tomorrow night, the low 74, a look ahead, a chance of wet weather Sunday, the high 98, the low 72. We're streaming live 24/7 at laser961.com.
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74. A fair chance for showers and thunderstorms Saturday, the high 96. Partly cloudy skies tomorrow night, the low 74. A look ahead, a chance of wet weather Sunday, the high 98, the low 72. We're streaming live 24/7 at laser961.com.

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1: No doubt about it. 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You missed that? 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And then another Rick and Bubba's Greatest Hits and Radio Gold coming out this weekend as well. 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We be creating a lot of content. So we have box seats coming up. We will chat with them. We'll have a Burgess Ball Battle, meet some of them. Sanchez Tannehill celebrates his birthday with us, so he will be here. Also,
2: fired up.
1: God did it. Also, we'll announce another winner of 4 tickets to the Are You Ready Tour that starts 1 week from today, coming up a little bit later as well. And if you want to win some, we'll still give some away next week. Just send the word ticket to our text line. I hate to bring this up, but we have to update this. Lindsey Clancy, the jury, they wrapped another day, day 6. The problem is now everybody except one person have agreed on their verdict, but that one person seems to be dug in, and that one person doesn't seem willing to change their mind, so they can't get a majority. It's a panel of 9 women and 3 men, and they have reported that now they're deadlocked, but they're deadlocked by only one person.
3: So I wonder where that one person is. Is it they're on one and everybody else is on 2 or another one?
1: Right.
3: Or are they wanting to be more lenient and the others are on 1?
4: Yeah. Which side?
3: Which way?
1: I don't know. Or, I tend.
4: Maybe everybody said we're going with guilty of whatever, and this person's like, no, I'm sorry.
1: I could be completely wrong, and I don't even know why this is what I sense, but that's all it is. It's just a sense, nothing else, total speculation.

0: dudes that's holding out?
1: I wouldn't think so, no.
2: Yeah, I don't know.
1: I don't. I mean, there's 9 women. That's the reason why I'm saying the numbers would also tell me the holdout would likely be a female.
0: Hmm.
1: Or it could be a guy who's trying to be sharp by being somebody who, you know, well, see there, I was a man. I stood up for, you know, that kind of thing. You could have that guy.
2: The holdout could be a person wanting the harshest penalty and the rest of the jury doesn't. It could be anything, but I'm just speculating and trying to make sense of this horrific case.
1: So,
0: but the defense, he doesn't know, so he's just guessing. He's playing it.
2: Yeah. Yes. Yeah. The defense attorney, from what I understand, he does not know exactly who and why. Because I think they find out when he called it.
1: Yeah.
0: But they're non-sequesters, so they just get to go home every night.
2: Check their phone. Look at the mania online. Look at the people wearing pink shirts outside.
1: If it's a holdout for her to be guilty, I think it's a guy.
2: Yeah.
1: If it's a holdout saying that not guilty, I think it's a woman. We'll be back.
3: This is the Rick Burgess Show.
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0: 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The deer will thank you.
1: Yeah, I just saw Tex Nation. Looks like they're going to be in the box seats next week. They just showed me they got a bag of Rick's Mix ready to go. I'm going to tell you what, we've been using the Burgess Blend and the Rick's Mix at the farm. And, guys, y'all seen the pictures.
2: I mean, it speaks for itself.
1: So anyway, we're excited about the future on that, too. Okay, so let me ask you one last question, and then we're going to go to this other deal that I can't believe is in the news. And in
3: Magarena?
1: Speedy started the day with me telling me about this, and I was like, what? But I don't know what I do. No, this is funny.
3: We were playing that song.
1: If you're on the jury, and you believe what I think we all believe, I know I do, that this woman should be found guilty for what she did, and she should pay her earthly punishment for what she did with all the things that have been made available about how methodical it is. And you're the holdout juror. Everybody else wants to do not guilty or a lesser charge. Are you so convicted about this is not the right that you would hang in there to be a hung jury, mistrial, whatever it's called, and you would never, ever get them to talk you into changing, no matter how long you stayed there, how your life had been disrupted? Would you be so all in on what was morally right that you could not be moved? I'm a yes on that.
3: If it's morally right,
1: I believe so. But I'm talking about, that's easy to say. We haven't been on this trial.
3: We haven't been
1: having to do all the stuff they have.
2: You're not sitting in a room with 11 other jurors peppering you to try to get you to.
1: I haven't had to watch
4: them. Just want to go home.
1: I haven't watched 300 different presentations in a long, long trial. So I know, but I'm just thinking, though, that's the beauty of conviction. And if you think that this is just morally wrong, what the others are trying to do, I think that does give you the ability to dig in.
2: Mm-hmm. So murder one is life without parole, right? Murder two is it life with parole,
3: option of parole? Yeah.
2: All right. Yeah. And then after that, it's a manslaughter.
1: Which I don't even know how that's in there.
2: And then after that, it was just. Insanity or something?
4: Yeah, not responsible.
1: Not guilty by reason of insanity.
2: Gotcha.
1: All that, yeah.
2: All right.
3: You've got first degree, second degree, manslaughter. Those are the guilty. And then not criminally responsible by mental insanity. And then not guilty. Those are the non.
1: God, there's a full just straight up not guilty.
3: Three, four. Yeah, those are the options.
1: Yeah, well, that's true. In any trial, not guilty is there. So anyway, I thought that. I started thinking about that. This type of case is so. It's just, man, there's just not a lot of middle ground on it. Mm-hmm. And so if somebody is dug in, I think they're probably going to stay dug in.
2: Yeah.
1: Well, I don't know the person, but I know I would be. If it may be that we have this wrong, that the one holdout is a not guilty person or a lesser charge. We don't know. Did not know this. Didn't know it. Did anybody know that there is something called the Gay Softball World Series?
4: No, Rick, I did not.
2: Didn't know it.
1: What is this?
3: I thought it was just called the Softball World Series.
1: Well, I knew somebody was going to say that. It does seem like they're represented pretty well in just straight up softball.
2: Hey. Yeah.
1: Well, that's just true. I mean, that's.
2: So is this a co-ed gay softball league, or is this
4: I don't know. I don't know.
2: Oh, it's guys?
4: I watched a little bit of the video, and maybe I wouldn't pay.
1: Is it slow pitch?
4: Yeah. I think. I don't know. How about I don't know?
3: Here's a package about it.
2: Okay.
3: If you guys want
4: it. Go for it.
2: Good gracious.
5: Hitting home runs may be the goal at this year's Gay Softball World Series, but players say there's another challenge, and that's beating the heat.
6: The sun is beating down on Berliner Park in Columbus as teams from across the country and Canada are playing softball with pride at this year's Gay Softball World Series.
7: I'm constantly wetting my hat.

0: we can make this easy for you, and not only easy, but you can come here and be really, really successful.
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2: Hey, I'm Ramsey Russell from Mississippi. At 15 years old, I was painting our garage when the gasoline fumes ignited, burning me so badly that my heart stopped that night. Doctors gave me an 8% chance to live. Fear of never hunting again hit harder than even the burns did. All these years later, I hunt ducks on six continents and focus on global duck conservation. Scars don't end your dreams, they fuel them.
1: Ramsey Russell has found light in his burn scars and is now a global waterfowl conservationist. Ricky tells his story and many more like it in his new book, Finding Hope. So get the book, sign the Pass Hope Forward page, write a hopeful note, and give it to someone who needs it, or keep it for yourself. 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
3: Growing concerns about the future of America's cattle farmers reached a fever pitch when President Trump announced a plan to import hundreds of thousands of tons of beef from Argentina. Mississippi Farm Bureau Federation President Mike McCormick is concerned about the future of the industry.
4: Over the last 30 years, generally, the cattle business has not been profitable. So you started seeing a contraction in the herd. Farmers are getting older. The newer generation coming on no longer wants to work for free. And I just don't know that this next generation that is coming on is willing to do that and not be able to make money out of it.
3: The added supply from Argentina will dilute the value of the product being grown and produced here. And still, that imported beef has to be mixed with American product to be made into hamburger meat. Those two factors might drop prices that farmers can't match to remain profitable.
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2: The man who removed the phrase, "what you know good," from society, Rick Burgess.
1: Come on, America. We've been at it for about 2.5 hours now. If you missed any of that, catch it on the archive today. Security is a big deal. It's a big deal. But you want to be sure that your property is secure with the best in the business. In U.S. News and World Report, they've now said, well, we looked around again for the sixth year in a row. For 6 years, they've been saying, is anybody better than Simply Safe? And again, they've decided no. And then Newsweek comes in and says they also have the best customer service. Well, they keep on working. They're never satisfied. What's the enemy of great, Speedy? What's the enemy of great?
3: Bad.
1: Good. Good is the enemy of great.
3: Oh, yeah, I got you. You don't want to be just good.
1: No.
3: You want to be great.
1: And see, a lot of people, they go, all right,
3: got it.
1: You've
3: preached on
1: hey,
3: that.
1: Hey, our security company, we're good. But Simply Safe said, you know, we've been good, but we want to be great.
3: Mm.
1: And now they have gone further. They have a security system that is proactive, not reactive. Most of them are reactive. Hey, something happened. Ding, ding, ding, ding, ding. 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The technology allows that monitor to interact with your property. 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What are you doing here? 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So tonight, I have some questions.
3: Okay.
1: Tonight, scheduled is our final run through for the Are You Ready Tour, which is 1 week from today.
4: Yeah.
1: By the way, man, 1 week from today. Greg, I would like to know, have you decided that you will play bass with the exact same strings on it that you had 23 years ago?
4: It's possible.
1: Okay.
4: I haven't made the final call on that.
1: You hadn't made the final call. Have you looked at the calendar?
4: No, they're fine. I'm good.
1: Okay, we good?
5: Do you have backup strings in case one breaks?
4: Yes.
5: Okay. That makes me feel a little bit better.
1: That does make us feel better, Greg. Thank you for that. Okay. So tonight, you're going to try the in-ear one more time. Then
4: no,
1: the in-ear monitor.
4: The in-ear can in on out.
1: So you're not going. You're done with that?
4: Done with the in-ear.
1: Okay.
4: In-ear, whatever
1: it is. Whatever it is. So that tonight, from what I have right, Speedy, correct me if I'm wrong, the production team, they said, we're setting up the stage. All the screens, all the PA, all the monitors, and we're going to run through it.
3: Mm-hmm.
1: So that's big. Anybody checked on Greenwood? Is all his stuff working right?
3: Yeah, he's right now.
1: Anybody got Derbury back from Dollywood?
3: Yeah.
1: Okay, he's been.
3: The text group is pretty active as we speak.
1: Okay. But I noticed it's active today, even though this has been on the calendar for a while.
3: Yeah, I think there's a lot of guys that are just like, okay, I just want to make sure of a few things.
1: I see things like Derry Berry's asking what keyboard is there and won't know if his pedals are there. I think that's probably important. Let's see.
5: Greenwood asked, does he need to go pack up his rig? And it's already packed up.
1: Okay.
5: So that's good.
1: Okay. So the crew's packed everything up.
5: Yes.
1: Okay. Mm-hmm.
3: Yeah, so,
1: I see the actual tour manager says, sadly, and I can't say what he's

0: It'll say there's no way.
1: Okay, all right. Hey, Rick, in your mind. So I see, like this.
2: It might be the 1,000th message, but it sounds like all the other ones.
3: Yeah, he's preached one sermon 1,000 times.
1: Yes, he did.
2: Wow.
1: Wow, there's a lot of people in there.
2: Wow, wow, wow.
0: Big church. Didn't the Houston Rockets used to play there?
4: It sounds an awful lot like God's worshiping you. You're not worshiping him.
1: It's not bad, Rick. That's pretty good.
4: He's enamored with you. We shouldn't be in awe of him.
1: Did you see him get locked up in a blink?
2: Yeah.
0: He's blinking.
1: Did you see him?
3: He's blinking, y'all. He's blinking like Joel Osteen.
2: Yeah. What is he?
0: And if there's a disaster in the city, 1,000 people will be banging on the doors of this church trying to get in.
4: God wants you to have this great life that's nothing but full of joy. Disregard that he didn't remove a thorn from Paul's flesh that was making him miserable and he was being harassed by a demon. And he got beat 39 times. Just act like that's not in the Bible. That's not what God wanted, I guess.
2: So
1: thank you, Joel. Look who's already at the door.
2: Good grace. So, but I understand that people are drawn to lies. I got that. But even when he's doing the health, wealth, and prosperity messages, he just his persona, I can't believe, draws people like it does.
3: And wasn't 1,000 times about his lineage, not about, like, his pocketbook? Best life now.
2: Wow. We'll be back.
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11: I'm D. Riley with a look at your Golden Triangle weather from the Security Solutions Weather Center, and you can expect sunny skies, the high 97, a chance of rain tonight, the low 74, a fair chance of showers and thunderstorms Saturday, the high

0: I-96, partly cloudy skies tomorrow night, the low 74. A look ahead, a chance of wet weather Sunday, the high 98, the low 72.
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3: All righty. Thanks for being with us today, America. Still to come, Burgess Ball Battle. The box seats are going to start filling up here next hour. And then we'll meet the folks, have a little Burgess Ball Battle, and see if somebody can't win something on the Wheel of Bundles, Bits, and Bucks. By the way, the tour starting 1 week from today, there are opportunities for you to end up letting that wheel spin for you.
5: Mm-hmm.
3: Right there in the theater.
5: Yep. I added the last winner for you, Rick, to the list.
3: Oh, did you really?
5: At the bottom.
3: Oh, this is exciting.
5: Yeah.
3: All right, so here we go. Oh, we'll see him next week.
5: Yeah.
3: So you know we're giving away tickets as well. You just text the word ticket to our text line, which is also our phone line, 888, the number 6, Big Vox, 888-624-4869, and we already have Chris Cooper going to Starkville with 4 tickets, Philip Moody, Deanna Bagwell, Brandon King, all going, and Justin Williams, all going to Huntsville, Jacoba Madison going to Montgomery, and now looks like Walter Cox will go there too, as Walter has just become our latest winner of 4 tickets, and he said, I want to go to Montgomery.
5: He did.
3: So, Walter, we'll see you, Lord willing, 1 week from today in Montgomery, and I will tell you something, get ready for an unforgettable, unpredictable night. So thank you, Walter, for listening to the show, and look forward to seeing you and whoever comes with you next Friday night. We'll still do more winners next week, so continue. If you haven't sent that ticket word in, go ahead and do that so you can get into the drawing. You might win, too. So looking at number 9 here, Adler, I know when the show first started today, we updated you on the latest chaos in college football, and that is that the SEC is suing LSU. Louisiana judge has done some ruling that 40 players that were taken by NFL teams, didn't make the teams, now can come back to college football. There's at least 2 that'll be at LSU. And so it's just total chaos. I know Nick Saban is the face and the voice of Protect College Sports Act, where the federal government wants to get involved. But I'll be honest with you, if it gets passed, I don't fully understand what it's going to do. But here he is talking about it, and then can somebody explain to me exactly what it is? All right, so here it is.
6: College sports are built on tradition, the pride in our schools, the rivalries we pass down, and the way they develop the character of tomorrow's leaders. That tradition is worth defending. The Protect College Sports Act ends the NIL chaos in college athletics.
3: Ow.
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3: So, all right. I understand what he means and the parameters. Anybody know the specific details?
7: No.
3: How does it fix the NIL problems? How does it protect?
5: It,
3: yeah, I don't know how. What happens?
5: So key rules in the bill that they say is a U.S. Senate bill, bipartisan bill, created for national rules for sports or whatever, and everything that Saban just said. The NIL rights would guarantee

0: I'm Dee Riley with a look at your Golden Triangle weather from the Security Solutions Weather Center, and you can expect sunny skies, the high 97, a chance of rain tonight, the low 74, a fair chance of showers and thunderstorms Saturday, the high 96, partly cloudy skies tomorrow night, the low 74, a look ahead, a chance of wet weather Sunday, the high 98, the low 72. We're streaming live 24/7 at laser961.com.
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1: All right, America, brand new hour. 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Rick and Bubba's Greatest Hits and Radio Gold, new episode this weekend. 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Also, our Rick Burgess Show replay on Labor Day as we all take the day off with you. Speedy, Greg, and Adler are here. There's the box seats. They're settling in for the rest of the run today. And we'll have a Burgess Ball battle coming up. We'll meet the folks. We got celebrating a birthday with a special friend today.
2: Hey, Sanchez.
1: Oh, Sanchez. Here. It's my birthday today. Greg, how old are you, Sanchez? We'll talk to you in a minute.
2: Yeah. 40. Okay. Well, I can tell you.

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1: A Grenada County man has been charged with setting his own mobile home on fire. The State Fire Marshal's Office assisted the Grenada County Sheriff's Department with the arrest of Diego Stokes on August 31st. He's charged with first-degree arson. Investigators estimate the damage to the manufactured home at approximately $80,000. Stokes owned the home, which investigators believe was financed and insured. A fentanyl dealer who was arrested in a sting operation in Lowndes County has been sentenced to nearly 4 years in prison. 35-year-old Joshua Wilson pled guilty to distributing hundreds of fentanyl pills. The synthetic opiate is roughly 50 times stronger than heroin. It's responsible for thousands of deaths every year in our country. 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
3: I'm Dee Riley with a look at your Golden Triangle weather from the Security Solutions Weather Center, and you can expect sunny skies, the high 97, a chance of rain tonight, the low 74, a fair chance of showers and thunderstorms Saturday, the high 96, partly cloudy skies tomorrow night, the low 74, a look ahead, a chance of wet weather Sunday, the high 98, the low 72. 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
6: 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We're having a blast hanging out. Miss any part of the show? 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So let's meet.

0: vacation, and he nailed it.
1: He really nailed it.
2: That's what everybody said right around the neighborhood. Said, "Oh my gosh, you look just like him."
0: You do. You really. You, like I said, you can make appearances.
3: You can thank your wife Beth for that.
2: Right. Thank you, honey.
0: And also for your birthday, we have a delicious pound cake.
3: Yes, we have a pound cake, and we have some Edgar's Bakery eats in there. Yeah. So this is good.
0: So this has turned into you and Sanchez's birthday party.
2: That's right. We were talking about it over there.
0: So happy birthday.
2: Thank you, sir. I appreciate it.
3: And they said you can sing, too, so go ahead.
2: I cannot sing. No, okay. But okay. I play a little ball, and you can obviously tell it's not basketball. So.
0: Right, right. So what, do you got any questions or comments or shout-outs?
2: I'd like to shout-out to my lovely wife. Thank you for sending that picture in.
3: Yeah.
2: And then my three kids at Helena High School. So I've got a senior this year, Lizzie, and I've got two twin freshmen, Eve and Amelia. So,
3: wow, that's awesome.
2: Wow. So I've got three girls.
0: Wow. Yeah, well, we were honored when your family told us that you getting an opportunity to be here on your birthday worked out, and it means a lot to us that was a big deal.
2: Yeah. I enjoyed it. We were talking about it last night. I came to the old studio on the bluff.
3: Yes.
0: Oh, yeah. Way back. Yeah. That's the Red Velvet Lounge.
2: When Cornhole first started.
3: Mark Winter, I believe.
2: My neighbor Mark invited me, so we came up there and brought our cornhole boards. I asked him last night, I said, how long ago was that? He goes, that was 22 years ago.
0: Wow.
3: It's been around. That's great.
2: It flies.
3: Yeah.
0: Well, I'm glad you're here today.
2: I thank y'all. I appreciate it. I really enjoy it.
3: Enjoy the rest of the show. He's now running the Homeowners Association for our subdivision.
0: Francis McCall. Here they come. Look at Mary Francis getting home. There she comes.
3: Growing up,
0: looking right there. How's everybody? How you doing, ladies?
4: Good. How are you?
0: Good. Mary Francis, how are you?
5: Good.
3: Oh, look how sweet.
0: You got anything you want to say today?
5: I have a shout out to my sister Bailey and my grandfather and my mom's friend Dan.
0: Well, good. Boy, getting confident on that mic now.
3: Yeah, she's a pro.
6: Well, it's our fourth time here.
0: So there you go. We break the rules.
6: You know, you're a rule breaker.
0: And but if there weren't rule breakers out there, think of the things that never been accomplished.
6: There you go.
0: Yep. I mean, there you go. Yep. Well, anything else?
6: Just want to say hey to everybody at my law firm, and I'll see y'all in a little bit.
0: Oh, you are going in today.
6: Yeah, okay. I am going in today.
3: Yeah. You have to go in.
0: Y'all going to take some time off for Labor Day weekend?
6: I get my day off.
3: Yeah, that's good.
0: What was that, Mary Frances? Y'all got any big plans?
5: No.
0: Okay. Well,
6: she's a roll with the punches.
0: I'm so glad you came to see us, and every time we see you, getting taller.
3: You're getting old, yeah.
6: Thank you. Thanks for having us again.
0: Y'all enjoy the course. Now, thanks for the fact that you want to be here. A lot of people, there's not many people that really would want to do that. Especially more than once. So thank you all. So we got two birthdays, meeting some friends that have been supporting us through a lot of stuff. Great combination here today, but there's still much more show to go. So we got a lot more to cover, and we'll give you an opportunity to get involved with another unscreened phone call before we're done. Stay close. The Rick Burgess Show continues right after this.
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4: I'm Dee Riley with a look at your Golden Triangle weather from the Security Solutions Weather Center, and you can expect sunny skies, the high 97, a chance of rain tonight, the low 74, a fair chance of showers and thunderstorms Saturday, the high 96, partly cloudy skies tomorrow night, the low 74, a look ahead, a chance of wet weather Sunday, the high 98, the low 72. We're streaming live 24/7 at laser961.com.
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0: and whoever grabs the dowel to their side of the wall is the winner.
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0: They're feet to feet there, and wow, big guy is so long.
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0: The Mongols are still amongst us. And they're competing in dead goat throwing.
2: Yeah. Top of the hour. 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You got more. 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

0: I'm Dee Riley with a look at your Golden Triangle weather from the Security Solutions Weather Center, and you can expect sunny skies, the high 97, a chance of rain tonight, the low 74, a fair chance of showers and thunderstorms Saturday, the high 96, partly cloudy skies tomorrow night, the low 74, a look ahead, a chance of wet weather Sunday, the high 98, the low 72. 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
1: 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Thank you for being with us today. It's now time for our second installment today of Unscreened.

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1: I'm Kelly Bennett for SuperTalk Mississippi News. A former school superintendent for Mississippi has been sentenced to life in prison without parole. According to WTVA, Brian Weaver was found guilty of first-degree murder on Thursday afternoon in Etowah County. Tracy Weaver was found shot to death inside the couple's home on August 28th of 2023. Prosecutors allege that Weaver had two motives for killing his then-wife: an affair with the woman who is his wife now, Angel McAdams Weaver, and at least $500,000 in life insurance benefits that he stood to receive following Tracy's death. For more Mississippi news, sports, weather, and politics, follow us on Facebook, X, or online at supertalk.fm.
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3: Hi, I'm John Frenchard, and my addiction to alcohol and cocaine started when I was 13 years old and led me to over 40 treatment centers around the country. I was on the brink of death when my mother dropped me off over here at the Home of Grace, expecting me to die, but God had another plan. This time it was different. I've now been sober almost 28 years, and I lead the Banco Foundation, which helps other people.
2: Todd's story, along with many other heroes in the book, shows how the worst thing to ever happen to us can make us hope givers. So get the book, sign the Pass Hope Forward page, write a hopeful note, and give it to someone who needs it, or keep it for yourself. 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
1: The Republican Party is going to hold its first ever midterm convention in Dallas next week, creating an opportunity to reach out to voters before the midterm elections in November. President Trump has pledged to campaign for Republican candidates in 35 races this fall. Mississippi GOP Chair Mike Hurst thinks a Trump endorsement will help out candidates in tight races.
4: Well, I think the media wants you to think it's been mixed. But if you look at the actual numbers, the people that Trump has endorsed, they have won overwhelmingly across the nation. The most recent is, you know, the new Senator Graham in South Carolina.
5: Yeah.
4: You know, Trump went down there, spent a ton of money from his super PAC, and went down there with a big rally and basically told voters, imagine if I were on the ballot. And the folks turned out like they've never seen in South Carolina.
6: I'm Dee Riley with a look at your Golden Triangle weather from the Security Solutions Weather Center, and you can expect sunny skies, the high 97, a chance of rain tonight, the low 74, a fair chance of showers and thunderstorms Saturday, the high 96, partly cloudy skies tomorrow night, the low 74, a look ahead, a chance of wet weather Sunday, the high 98, the low 72. 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

0: because you know how people are. They want to see out. And he's like, no, never. Never happened.
1: The only person that you, in the same vein, that I know you care more is Brian Fellows.
2: I'm Brian Fellows. That's funny. Tracy Morgan's Brian Fellows.
1: That bird is crazy.
2: That bird's crazy. Right. I thought you were going to say Dolly Parton, Greg.
1: Yeah, well, you were. That wasn't dear to your heart, too.
2: I got to go to Dollywood before she passed, and I'm glad because I would have been sad.
1: Just because you went to Dollywood, that doesn't make you
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2: 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I would have been sad while I was there, so I was glad I got to go.
3: Went to Dollywood dressed as Steve Irwin?
2: Well, ooh. 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
4: this
2: y'all.
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0: magazine that's been published for over 200 years is going to stop its print edition. The Saturday Evening Post, it's been in publication since 1821, and of course, legendary for the iconic cover illustrations by Norman Rockwell. This week, the publisher of the Post issued a letter to its subscribers saying the magazine's January issue will be its very last printed edition, and from then on, in the future, it will be online only. The publisher said the decision to stop printing, of course, due to rising production costs, declining advertising revenue, shifting reader habits, all that stuff. And the publisher went on to say the archives of the Post, including the Rockwell images, which is really the main part of the Saturday Evening Post, those, of course, are going to be preserved online. In fact, many of those famous Rockwell drawings, they're so good, so legendary, so iconic, they're on display at the Norman Rockwell Museum in Stockbridge, Mass. So, that's another newspaper legendary one at that, Bites the Dust, with music from Eric Carmen on the way.
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0: Boy, if that doesn't say 1980 sound, I don't know what does. It's new shoes. It's Tim on your Friday, and GasBuddy.com says this Labor Day weekend could be the most expensive ever at the gas pump. Oh, boy. The national average is a little over $4 a gallon, $4.03 to be specific. That's about 87 cents higher than last year and above the previous Labor Day record of $3.83. That was set back in 2012. Experts say some relief could arrive later this month as demand drops and the cheaper winter gasoline returns. So that's something to look forward to there. We got music from Bryan Adams. That's coming up.
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1: I'm D. Riley with a look at your Golden Triangle weather from the Security Solutions Weather Center, and you can expect sunny skies, the high 97, a chance of rain tonight, the low 74, a fair chance of showers and thunderstorms Saturday, the high 96, partly cloudy skies tomorrow night, the low 74, a look ahead, a chance of wet weather Sunday, the high 98, the low 72. 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

0: 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It's Foreigner along with Tim, hanging on a Friday workday, a few hours away. 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

0: That game kicks off tomorrow in Starkville at 6:30. The next day, we'll have number 9 Ole Miss and number 24 Louisville play in Nissan Stadium, home of the Tennessee Titans. It's the only game this weekend between two ranked teams. Kickoff is at 6:30 p.m. You can tune in to both Mississippi State and Ole Miss football games throughout the season on participating SuperTalk stations.
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2: I'm D. Riley with a look at your Golden Triangle weather from the Security Solutions Weather Center, and you can expect sunny skies, the high 97, a chance of rain tonight, the low 74, a fair chance of showers and thunderstorms Saturday, the high 96, partly cloudy skies tomorrow night, the low 74, a look ahead, a chance of wet weather Sunday, the high 98, the low 72. 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

0: 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Steve Miller Band. We're running on a Friday together. 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

Come on, hold me now. It's the Thompson Twins. Hello, it's Tim on your Friday. Music on the way this hour. OMD. We've got Aerosmith, Orleans, and we'll grab a big one from Billy Joel as we kick off this hour together. It's ELO.

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0: Go back to 76 for that one. It's Orleans. It's Tim. I'm heading out the door. Thanks for sharing your Friday with me. And before I go, got one from Billy Joel up next. Have a spectacular Labor Day weekend.
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1: A new restaurant has been announced for the township at Colony Park in Ridgeland. The Oxbow American Grill will replace formerly somber Mexican Kitchen and will have an extravagant menu featuring seafood, steak, and signature cocktails. Construction is already underway with an expected grand opening in late fall of 2026. With Super Talk News, I'm Griffin Ray.
2: I'm D. Riley with a look at your Golden Triangle weather from the Security Solutions Weather Center, and you can expect sunny skies, the high 97, a chance of rain tonight, the low 74, a fair chance of showers and thunderstorms Saturday, the high 96, partly cloudy skies tomorrow night, the low 74, a look ahead, a chance of wet weather Sunday, the high 98, the low 72. 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

0: Goo Goo Dolls and Slide. I'm Ryan Chase. Let's say you get one of those wedding invitations where you see the date and you immediately go, this is going to be a problem. There's a mom who's thinking about skipping an old friend's adults-only Halloween wedding because her five-year-old has been planning their family trick-or-treating night for months, matching costumes, the whole deal. Well, half the group says skip the wedding. Your kid is only going to be five once, and eventually she'll reach the age when being seen trick-or-treating with you is deeply embarrassing. The other side says go to the wedding, because your daughter can trick-or-treat with somebody else, Halloween comes back next year, and presumably your friend isn't planning on making the wedding an annual event. Either way, somebody is going to be disappointed, but only one of them will probably be holding a pillowcase full of Reese's Cups.
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1: I'm D. Riley with a look at your Golden Triangle weather from the Security Solutions Weather Center, and you can expect sunny skies, the high 97, a chance of rain tonight, the low 74, a fair chance of showers and thunderstorms Saturday, the high 96, partly cloudy skies tomorrow night, the low 74, a look ahead, a chance of wet weather Sunday, the high 98, the low 72. We're streaming live 24/7 at laser961.com.
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Hey, it's Ryan Chase. Thanks for hanging out with us for your Labor Day weekend eve. Still to come, Roxette, Listen to Your Heart. Also, Steve Winwood, Valerie. And right now, it's Creedence.

0: Steve Winwood and Valerie, it's Ryan Chase. If you're already looking at this three-day weekend thinking, this is how every weekend should work, apparently most people are right there with you. They found nearly two-thirds of people think the standard weekend should permanently be 3 days long, which really just proves Saturday and Sunday were never the problem. Monday was.
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Bananarama and Cruel Summer. It's Ryan Chase. You've probably got Monday off, I'm guessing. And apparently, that's all the information a lot of us need. They have found plenty of Americans aren't exactly sure what Labor Day celebrates. Some think it's about the start of fall, labor unions, or even the Constitution. It's actually a day recognizing the contributions and achievements of American workers. So enjoy the cookout, sleep in, do absolutely nothing productive. It turns out being lazy on Monday is practically a tribute to the American workforce.

0: And now, it's the news you need to know. 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
1: 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All you've got to do is call 662-883-6262. It's Labor Day weekend, which means maybe some time off, but also millions of Americans hitting the road or taking to the skies. Fox's Jeff Manasso reporting.
2: AAA not giving an expected headcount for Labor Day, though says that travel will be strong with high demand for bookings in destinations across the country. The TSA expects more than 17 million people at airports across the U.S. through next Wednesday, with tens of millions more expected to hit the roads.
3: Travel is so significant for people, and it's about mental health. It's about your well-being.
2: AAA's Aixa Diaz.
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1: It's finally that time of year. College football is back for both Mississippi State and Ole Miss. The Bulldogs will host Louisiana Monroe tomorrow, while the Rebels are Nashville-bound and will play Louisville in the Music City kickoff on Sunday. Super Talk News' Caleb Saylors reports.
7: Mississippi State will look to start year three of the Jeff Lebby era with a blowout. The Bulldogs are 28-point favorites over the Warhawks. That game kicks off tomorrow in Starkville at 6:30. The next day, we'll have number 9 Ole Miss and number 24 Louisville play at Nissan Stadium, home of the Tennessee Titans. It's the only game this week between two ranked teams. Kickoff is at 6:30 p.m. You can tune in to both Mississippi State and Ole Miss football games throughout the season on participating Super Talk stations.
1: Other in-state games happening this weekend include Southern Miss hosting Alcorn State, Jackson State hosting Edward Waters, Mississippi Valley at Sacramento State, and Delta State hosting Wingate. I'm JT Mitchell.
8: I'm D. Riley with a look at your Golden Triangle weather from the Security Solutions Weather Center, and you can expect sunny skies, the high 97, a chance of rain tonight, the low 74, a fair chance of showers and thunderstorms Saturday, the high 96, partly cloudy skies tomorrow night, the low 74, a look ahead, a chance of wet weather Sunday, the high 98, the low 72.
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0: All right. Well, I don't know if it's an escapade, but we'll make the most of it. That's for sure. It's a Friday edition of You and Thurlow on the radio, getting ready for the Retro Ride Home. That's coming up next hour. 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

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Hey, we've got the throwback to back. Two songs, one theme, that theme. Getting ready to kick off Labor Day weekend, so we'll have a couple of songs that talk about all of us hardworking folks, or at least you work hard.

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4: 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Kicking off Labor Day weekend with our throwback to back today. 1882, New York City held the first working man's holiday. Had a big parade, 10,000 workers lined up for it. Now, I know you're thinking to yourself, well, who was working? Over the next few years, the Labor Day celebration spread across the country, and eventually, in 1894, Congress passed an act that made Labor Day an official national holiday. It's the first Monday, isn't it right? First Monday of September every year. So that means coming up this Monday, so we're going to start our celebration a little early. A couple of songs that celebrate working, although, ironically, with this song, if you really pay attention to the lyrics, yeah, he's talking about working and taking care of business, but he's also a lazy musician and celebrating that too. Well, why not?

Labor Day weekend edition of the Throwback to Back today. It's a couple songs about working or not wanting to work, which we can all relate to at times, right? Throwback to Back, brought to us by Northeast Exterminator.

Huey Lewis in the news. Labor Day edition of the Throwback to Back. And that's Huey Lewis in the news, obviously working for a living. Bang on the Drum all day from Todd Rundgren. And then we got things started with another work song, of course. Making our way through this this Friday edition of the Throwback to Back. Always brought to us by Northeast Exterminating.

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1: You're listening to Super Talk News. I'm Caleb Saylors. A Mississippi State University graduate now oversees U.S. Army operations. Kristen Goodwin has more.
2: President Trump taking to Truth Social to say, "I am pleased to announce that Adam Tell, the current Assistant Secretary of the Army for Civil Works, will become Acting Secretary of the Army effective immediately." The president adding, "He is a great patriot who is respected by all." Tell previously served as the White House's Senate lead in the Office of Legislative Affairs during the first Trump administration. The announcement comes after former Army Secretary Dan Driscoll stepped down earlier this week. Driscoll, an Iraq War veteran who served in the position since February of last year, is a friend of Vice President J.D. Vance.
1: Tell was student body president at Mississippi State during his college days and also served as an aide to the late U.S. Senator Thad Cochran. You can find out more at supertall.fm.
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1: The Museum of the Mississippi Delta will commemorate the 25th anniversary of the September 11, 2001 terrorist attacks. Lisa Cookston tells us that there will be pictures from New York City taken by Mississippi native Brian Barnes.
5: And he and his roommate, who took the pictures on that day, right after the first tower fell, said he would share them. So those pictures serve as a timeline of the day.
1: Another Mississippian's efforts will also be on display.
5: Lamar Liddell, and he is with the Jackson Hotshots. They're an elite firefighting unit with the Federal Bureau of Land Management. He and his 20-member group were dropped in a week after 9/11, and he has these incredible aerial maps, memorabilia, and stories to tell about trying to help rein the chaos in.
1: The opening ceremony for the Mississippi Bears Witness Exhibit will be held on September 9th. For more Mississippi news, head on over to supertalk.fm.
6: Forecast now from the Security Solutions Weather Center. Heat advisory until 7 o'clock, very hot. Obviously, like I had to tell you that. Tonight, clear skies ahead of us and a low of 75. By the way, we got up to, what was that heat index today? 104? Yeah. Looking at more of the same this weekend. Tomorrow, sunshine, hot, humid with a heat, heat advisory back into effect tomorrow until 7 o'clock from 11 a.m. to 7 o'clock tomorrow. Heat index around 109 expected. And then tomorrow night, just a few clouds and 75. It'll be plenty warm out there at Davis Wade, that's for sure. And then for Sunday, sunny, hot, humid. The temperature will be at 100 with a heat index at 110 Sunday.
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0: to be doing a lot of shouting this weekend, especially if you're a football fan. And locally, boy, we got some games going on. And a lot of them are going to be right here on the radio and streaming for you. So make sure you tune in. You got Starkville High School and West Point. That's at Yellow Jacket Stadium. That's right. And that's tonight. You can hear that on our sister station, 100.9. Then we got Starkville Academy and Pillow tonight. That's right here at Laser 96.1. And then tomorrow, obviously, we've got the Bulldogs opening up things at Davis-Wade Stadium. Our tailgate show starts at 3:30, MSU tailgate show. And then at 4:30, our pregame action starts. And it's all right here at Live. As football gets in, that's already kicked off for high school, but college is, man, it's nothing but football from here on out, huh?
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Our broadcast starts at 3:30, our MSU tailgate. And then, of course, we've got 4:30 pregame action. Davis Wade Stadium, yeah, it's there. We'll be having it all for you right here.

All right. It's Friday. A long weekend ahead of us. Labor Day weekend, of course. Let's look at your forecast from the Security Solutions Weather Center. Tonight, clear and a low of 75. By the way, a heat advisory until 7 o'clock tonight. And that's pretty much the story for this weekend. Sunshine during the day, very hot, very humid. Make sure you're hydrated if you're going to any of the games this weekend, including tonight. Hopefully you've been drinking all day because it's going to be hot for a while. Same thing for tomorrow. Sunshine, hot and humid with a heat index of 109. And we could see 110 for the heat index coming up Sunday. Something you want to hear? I need to hear from you. 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

0: 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Yeah, from the text line, Bruce wanted to hear some Bon Jovi from the New Jersey album. There you go, man. It's Laser 96.1. 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
5: 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Yeah.

right. Well, that's what they said. Backstreet Boys, live and local, we're Laser 96.1 on the Retro Ride Home Friday edition and a Labor Day weekend edition. And folks texting in different songs, and one guy said, he said, hey, man, it is, you know, I'm finally getting off and I get a long weekend. You got to play, you know, the song. And I was texting him. I was like, wait, there's a lot of songs. What are you talking about? And then and then he said, you know the one. And I was like, and I got the thing. Oh, this one. Take this.

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1: I'm Griffin Ray with Supertalk News, brought to you by Mama Justice. If you've been injured and need legal representation, call Mama Justice now for a free consultation at 662-883-6262. Mississippi Highway Patrol Lieutenant Colonel Kervin Stewart is urging Mississippians traveling over Labor Day weekend to be prepared for any and all emergencies on the road.
2: With it being so hot, make sure your vehicle is road ready. Make sure you have a spare tire that is functional. You have the tools to change a tire if you need to change a tire, because we do run across people that either don't have spare tires or don't have the tools that were in their car initially to change a tire. Also, keep water with you, just because you just never know what may happen with the heat and everything. So have some water, have access to some water. Make sure you keep your phone charged and make sure someone knows where you're going, just in case you don't arrive at a prescribed time, they know to start looking for you or check on you.
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1: Southern Miss is preparing for its season opener on Saturday against Alcorn State, but that's been made extra difficult with a question mark still at the starting quarterback spot after Northern Illinois transfer Ethan Hampton went down with an injury.
2: Both rooms are at this point really kind of ironing things out, and if we played tomorrow, kind of approach like who's going out first, how much are guys expected to play behind them, but in light of the injury with Ethan and how long that's taken and just being fair to the process, we're not ready and don't know that we really will. Not that we're trying to be surprise anybody. We just want to make sure we make the right decision moving forward because we don't want to be going back and forth.
1: According to Coach Blake Anderson, Landry Liddy and John White are the two fighting it out for the starting spot. Don't forget to keep up with all the high school football scores across Mississippi. All you got to do is go to supertalk.fm/highschool or download the Supertalk app. With Supertalk News, I'm Griffin Ray.
3: Thanks, Griffin. Your forecast now from the Security Solutions Weather Center. Tonight, mostly clear and a low of 75. By the way, heat advisory until 7 tonight. So it's clear and 75 tonight. Tomorrow, sunny, hot, and humid. Another heat index and heat advisory until 7 o'clock tomorrow night. That heat index up around 109. Then clear and 75 for tomorrow night. And sunshine, very humid for Sunday, too. Again, another heat advisory with the heat index Sunday topping out at 110.
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And if those streets include the Cotton District, tomorrow especially, and anytime late at night, especially on the weekends, well, make sure you're prepared. Have your ID ready. They're going to have some entry points. So have your ID. They're going to be checking. So don't get mad.

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He or she's trying to navigate all of that, too, this weekend and really any weekend, but especially tomorrow with the ball game.

0: can't remember for sure which album that was. It's 1979, right? I think it was De Dueo. ZZ Top covering the old Sam and Dave song. I want to thank you, or I thank you. Laser 96.1. It's you and Thurlow on the radio. I'm about ready to wrap it up. I'm going to squeeze in at least a couple more songs, and I'll be back with you. I'm actually taking Monday off myself, so hopefully you and I will all have just an awesome Labor Day weekend. But again, I've got at least two more, maybe three more before I get out of here.
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That's going to wrap it up for me today. 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I'll be back Tuesday. You don't go anywhere. 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

0: The Hattiesburg Fire Department responded with 5 fire trucks to the Western Motel on Hardy Street. According to the Mississippi Department of Transportation, multiple first responders blocked the right lane of traffic due to the potential road hazards from the structure fire. At this time, there is no clear indication into what started the fire. For all the latest Mississippi news, sports, weather, and politics, follow us on Facebook, X, or online at supertalk.fm.
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0: A new restaurant has been announced for the township at Colony Park in Ridgeland. The Oxbow American Grill will replace formerly Somber Mexican Kitchen and will have an extravagant menu featuring seafood, steak, and signature cocktails. Construction is already underway with an expected grand opening in late fall of 2026. With Super Talk News, I'm Griffin Ray.
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2: Harley and Nicholas, glad to have you in for Friday Night Lights here for Starkville Academy Football Volunteers coming into tonight 1-0 after season opening win 42-17 defeating the Marshall Academy squad. And after an early season bye week, Starkville returns to action tonight against Pillow Academy, a team that enters undefeated. They sit at 2-0. Mustangs shut out Bio Academy 11-0 last week. And after opening season win 47-15 over the Heritage Academy Patriots, Charlie, we should be pretty due for a nice night tonight.
3: Yeah, I think we're in for a fun one. I mean, like you said, Pillow with back-to-back outstanding defensive performances, as well as their offense putting up 47 against Heritage in week one. But Starkville Academy coming off of bye week, so, you know, hopefully some rest will go a long way for each team and make it a fun one. And,
2: yeah,
3: an early district game, I might add. I mean, game one of district play for both of these teams, so could really be a chance for both of them to set themselves up well for the rest of the season.
2: Yeah, bye week will be huge, and lots of rest, and should be due for a good one tonight. So we mentioned last week, Starkville Academy opened up the season in explosive fashion, 42 points in the first half. Santucci would throw four touchdown passes and added another score on the ground, and against Marshall Academy, showed his ability to respond after some early mistakes. And on the other side of things, Pillow enters tonight with one of the strongest defenses in the conference, shutting out Bio. So taking a look at our quarterback matchup tonight, on the other side, Tate McClellan, senior quarterback. He was rolled up in game one versus Heritage, but he showed that he has a lot of ability, and for Starkville's side, should be seeing a new face in the lineup, Charlie.
3: Yes, that's what I'm hearing. Knox Smith, the sophomore, set to make the start tonight after Sil Santucci, what appears to be an ankle injury of some form. So you obviously hope that he's okay, but should make for a good matchup. And with Pillow with the senior quarterback coming out, always good to have some experience in the backfield, experience under center.
2: That's right. Got to play with what you have. So we'll take a look at our keys for the game tonight for Starkville. They have got to start fast. Pillow 2-0 coming into this one. 11-0 shutout last night. They have a strong defense. Coach Worrell said for Starkville Academy, when you have a team coming in, riding a little bit of momentum and some positivity, you can kind of go ahead and kind of step on them quickly. That's the best thing that the Volunteers can do. Number two, they need to maintain drives. Pillow's defense is not going to allow the explosive offense that Starkville Academy has by their scheme, and they need to execute plays against Pillow's defense. Pillow able to shut down Bio's squad last time, and for Pillow, other side of things. Number one, they need to contain Starkville's tempo, and they need to limit the big plays with the Volunteers scoring 42 points last time out here

0: J.E. Logan Field, and they need to match the physicality. These teams are very well balanced in terms of physicality. Well, Charlie, it's going to be an awesome night tonight. Glad to have you alongside me. Two unbeaten teams, a district matchup, and perhaps Starkville's truest test to start the 2026 season. It's Pillow Academy, Starkville Academy, coming up Friday Night Lights. 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
27: Yeah, I get down at 950.
0: Ooh, heck yeah, come on.
27: Really, I'm excited to watch this.
0: Me too, yeah. I know, I think, because you could definitely tell from, and we are back here in Starkville.
28: Starkville Academy has won the
0: Mississippi, about to get things started off here at the ball field. Alongside Charlie Nicholas, I'm John Wesley Cochran. Charlie, I was talking with Coach Worrell earlier, and you know, one of the things that was kind of big was the fact that week two you get a bye week. How important is it to have a bye week early on in the season?
29: Well, it's kind of unusual, but I really think it can set you up well if you use it the right way. Week one, especially under a new coach, you never really know quite what you have until you see it on the field. And so they got a chance to look at their product that's out there and then hopefully and go fine-tune that with a week off probably to rest. Because that first game is usually a physical one, especially for some of the younger guys that are just getting acclimated to the speed and physicality of the high school game. And then, you know, the next week you can start game planning for kind of what we were talking about earlier. It's going to be a tough opponent. I was kind of looking at Pilla in warm-ups, and it looked like they were playing three down linemen with all three looking decently athletic. And that can pose some serious problems for an offensive line at the high school level, especially with the head-to-head matchup with the nose guard right over the center. So, you know, if you're Starkville Academy, hopefully that was something that you addressed in your bye week, just making sure the center, Charlie Stoker, stay down on the ball and can fire right on off. And then letting the rest of the offensive line go to work and giving now Major time to sit back there and –

0: and kind of rate his defense a little bit as his first start as a high school quarterback.
1: Yeah. So it's very important, and had the chance to talk with Coach Worrell earlier this week and get some of those details, and you'll about to hear more about what we were able to talk about, but gave a lot of insight in what he was able to take from his team and what he's able to implement going into this big matchup tonight. So we'll have that interview coming right up here. 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
1: All right, I'm John Wilson Cochran here with first-year head coach for Jonathan for Starkville Academy, Jonathan Worrell. Okay, Coach, take it all the way back to last week. 42-17 over Marshall Academy, kind of a rocky start. Taking me kind of like through your lens about what you saw from the guys able to respond early on.
6: Yeah, so talking about the rocky start, honestly, I think we just underthrew the pass. If we throw it out there just a little bit further, Seal lets that thing fly like he normally does. We just started out with a bang, so not a big deal on that. The second possession, we just missed on a few things there and turned it over deep in their territory in four downs right there. And then on the third possession, just kind of a mesh charge by a defensive end, kind of poked the ball away early for us. Our guys really didn't waver very much with that. Even defensively, we gave up the long pass. Thomas Graves, who's a lockdown corner for us, kind of got his eyes in the backfield on play two, almost got hit on a sweep pass, and then there in that second possession, gave up the deep pass. So they ultimately got a field goal to be up on us. But I think we felt good about where we were at that point. I think our kids kind of realized that you do have to go out there and play football, even though we know that we're a lot deeper than their program is at Marshall, and we have really good football players. I think our kids kind of figured out really quick, hold up now, we better execute and we better lock in. And once they did that, obviously 42 points to end finish the half, 42-3. Right there with a running clock to start the second half. I don't think we could ask to be in a better position. Whether those three offense possessions were spaced out during the game or whether they had come later in the game, who really cares about that stuff? So I think the fact that we scored on six straight possessions means a lot to us. So
1: yeah,
6: slow start, if you want to call it that, but went out with a bang for the first half.
1: Yeah, so offense really was able to spark, and you mentioned the interception from Santucci on first possession of the game. Now it's bye week. How important is it not only to be able to clean up the mistakes from like a quarterback perspective, but also just the team in general?
6: Yeah, I think he cleaned it up pretty quick last week anyways, because he finished the half with four passing touchdowns and one rushing touchdown as well. So I think he kind of fixed that last week on the spot. But as the team goes, the team we're playing this week with Pillow coming in with a lot of momentum being

0: 2-0 and highly thought of, I think it's going to be important for us not to have that slow start like we did last week. And I think our guys know that. So that goes back to the last 2 weeks being able to kind of lock down things and start preparing for Pillow. We should have a fast start with it. And that's the biggest thing that we've talked about is when you have a team coming in, riding a little bit of momentum and some positivity to go ahead and kind of step on pretty quick is the best thing that we can do.
1: Yes.
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4: Welcome you out to J.E. Logan Field alongside Charlie Nicholas, John Wilson Cochran. Glad to have you with us here on this absolutely stunning Friday night under the lights. Just kick things off, and it is first down and 10 starting at the 22-yard line. Tate McClellan, empty set, and another flag after an early flag on the first play of the game. Another false start.
5: False start to compliment the early offsides. Both teams just a little antsy. I think the center was a little ahead with the slot receiver moving left to right pre-snap. Saw the guy in his peripheral vision and pump fake the snap.
4: So back where we started, first down and long for the Mustangs. McClellan takes a snap, zips it over, incomplete pass, tried to find his main target, McCraw Porter, the junior wide receiver, incomplete pass, and brings up second down and long for the Mustangs.
6: Tim Graves on the coverage for your Volunteers.
4: Starkville Academy defense was able to piece together a lot of turnovers in week one, and coming in with a big game like this, two well evenly matched teams, it's going to be important for Volunteers to win that turnover battle.
5: It's like Pillow's trying to space them out early. Starkville Academy adjusts the pre-snap movement.
4: We'll sweep, toss over to Wyatt Moses, and a host of Volunteers able to tackle just at the line of scrimmage. So it's going to bring up third down. Ball's going to be spotted at the around the 15-yard line for Starkville Academy. First down marker is going to be just shy of the 30-yard line, sitting around the 27. So it's going to be an empty set formation for Tate McClellan, the senior quarterback. He's got three receivers near side, one far side. Takes a snap, rolls over to his right, surveying the field. He's going to tuck it and run just past the 20. Tackled just inside the sideline. Tackled by Brantley Berkery, the senior defensive back, and it'll bring up fourth down and long. Great defensive effort from the Volunteers.
5: Yeah, Pillow trying to get outside early. Starkville Academy playing three down linemen, and it looks like they are adjusting one of their edge rushers to the strength set by the offense, but they were able to move laterally very well, only giving up 2 total yards in the first drive. Pillow now reduces down in the punt formation.
4: B. McCraw Porter on for the punt. Bounces off the left one, kind of shanked it a little bit. That'll fall out of bounds, and it will be Starkville Academy Volunteers football inside Mustangs territory, just inside the 40-yard line. Ball will be spotted at the 39. Impeccable field position for Volunteers offense to kick things off.
5: Yeah, and for Knox Smith making his first start, you couldn't have asked for a better opening drive out of his defense. A three and out, he gets a start from his own 39-yard line. I would expect Coach World to do something to boost his confidence a little early. Looks like they go for a hard count there.
4: Knox Smith, the sophomore quarterback in the shotgun formation. He'll have three receivers near side, one far side. Joseph Batura, the senior wide receiver far side, he sits alone. He's going to tuck it and run. Nice fake by Smith. Able to get a gain of
6: 14, Smith
4: about 3 yards and bring up second down and 7 coming up for Starkville Academy.
6: 35 yard line.
4: Nice zone read. Able to fake out this Mustang defense. Second down and 6. Zips it over to right side. Deflected. Trying to find his lone receiver on the outside. Batura, incomplete pass. Brings up third down and 6.
5: Yeah, and there he was. Trying to find senior Joseph Portero on just a quick hitch route.